0: Where did you go on the weekend?
1: I went to the beach.
0: Very good. You went to the beach. Hua Hin Beach or Cha Am Beach?
1: Hua Hin Beach.
0: Hua Hin Beach. Very good. Okay. So what did you do there? Group 6, what did you do there? What did you do at Hua Hin Beach?
1: I went swimming.
0: At the
1: beach.
0: Okay, you went swimming at Hua Hin Beach, right? Very good. All right, so anybody want to share? Ring the bell. Group 4, where did you go?
2: I went to library.
0: Okay, you went to the library. What did you do at the library?
2: I read book and write book.
0: Okay, you can say I read books.
2: I read book.
0: And wrote book. Wrote books, right? Very good. Okay, so anybody want to share? Okay, group 1. Student watching on the RTE, you can share the answers with your friends.
3: I went to school.
0: You went to school on the weekend?
3: Yes.
0: Okay, so what did you do at school?
3: Study.
0: I studied. Yes. What subject did you study?
3: Science.
0: Okay, you can say I studied science. Okay, very good. All right. Two points. Today we are going to talk about the topic, I had a wonderful holiday. So wonderful, is it good or bad? Good or bad?
4: Good.
0: You can take a look at the pictures. They had so much fun. Let's take a look at learning objectives today. First, students will be able to match vocabulary with the meanings about holiday travel experiences. Number 2, students will be able to read an email and answer questions about holiday travel experiences. All right, teachers, you are going to give the reading to students who are watching on the RTE. สำหรับเน้นปลายทางนะครับเราได้บทอ่านจากอีเมลเรื่อง I had wonderful holiday 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take a look at the reading passage, 1 minute. Okay. เดี๋ยวจะให้ทั้งเรียนต้นทางเรียนปลายทางนะครับลอง skimming หรือดูแบบคร่าวๆในตัวบทอ่านของอีเมลนั่นเอง

0: Alright, so now let's get back to the question after you read the passage. First, what is the email about? What is the email about? Ring the bell if you knew the answer. Oh, sorry, if you know the answer, ring the bell. Okay, group one, what is the email about?
1: I had a wonderful holiday.
0: Okay, so someone just had a wonderful holiday, right? Okay, so where did she go?
1: She go to grandparents' house.
0: All right, she went to grandparents' house, right? Okay, so where is the grandparents' house located?
1: Near the beach.
0: Near the beach, right? Okay, thank you very much. Number two, who wrote the email? Group two, who wrote the email? It means who was the writer of the email?
2: Nida wrote the email.
0: Very good. All right. Number three, who got the email? Group three, who got the email?
2: Pim got the email.
0: The email, right? Okay, very good. All right, so before we get the exercise, let's take a look at the word stations. Here, look at the pictures. The view, it's very beautiful. Have you ever been there before? Have you? Or have you not been there? มีใครเคยไปไหมเอ่ยที่นี่ Okay, all right, so you don't know where it is, right? Okay, so I'm gonna show more of the picture. Oh, I'm gonna show the picture here. Okay, so this picture, this view is located in Thailand. Is it beautiful?
3: Yes.
0: You wanna go there? Do you wanna go there?
3: Yes.
0: Okay, very good. All right, so here, it's located in the foreign country. What do you call? Aurora, right? Aurora. Or you can say the Southern Light. คือแสง Southern. แสงใต้นั่นเอง. Okay. Look at this one. Okay. เราจะมี Northern Light กับ Southern Light เนาะ. Okay. อันนี้เรียกว่า Aurora. ก็คือ Southern Light. Okay. You want to go there? You want to see the Aurora? You want to see there?Okay, is it beautiful? Uh-huh, extremely good, very, very good. So what word is it? Group three, it starts with the letter W. What word is it?
1: Wonderful.
0: Wonderful, let's take a look at this one. Very good, together say it, wonderful.
3: Wonderful.
0: Wonderful. Okay, so here's it's an example sentence.Everybody say together, the views, were wonderful. Is it good or bad? Are they good or bad? Good, very good. Next, look at this one. What kind of food is it? Seafood, right? Okay. Have you ever eaten this before? Uh-huh.There is a lot of seafood in Hua Hin, right? Okay, so Hua Hin, there are many restaurants in a specific area of often serving food from there. ในหัวหินเราจะมีร้านอาหารเฉพาะหรือร้านอาหารท้องถิ่นที่ขายซีฟู้ดด้วยเพราะฉะนั้น what word is it? GoodFive. There are too many restaurants in Hua Hin, right? They can serve you seafood. We have two words.
4: Low cost, sit along.
0: Okay, one more time you say.
4: Low cost, sit along.
0: Restaurant.
4: Less along.
0: Okay, let's check together. Very good. Together, local.
3: Local.
0: Local.
3: Restaurant.
0: Local restaurant. Okay, so here is an example sentence. Together, everybody say,
3: we ate
0: seafood at a nice local restaurant.

0: All right, so look at the reading again. Who wrote this email? One more time, who wrote this email? Who wrote this email? Okay, Nita wrote this email. So look at this one. Loved, comma, Nita is email sender. All right, so email sender is a person who sent the email or a person who wrote the email. So what about Pim? Who is Pim? Who is Pim? Is a person who got the email, or you can say email recipient. Ever say it together, recipient.
1: Recipient.
0: Email recipient or email receiver. Receive แปลว่าได้รับถ้า receiver แปลว่าคนที่ได้รับนั่นเองโอเคเพราะนั้นเรามี2ส่วน two elements ในemail. The first one, email sender. And the second one, email recipient. Okay.

0: All right, shall we go? Shall we? Shall we go? Okay. Who wrote the email? Wrote the email. Very good. And what did she do there? What did she do there? So you need to find what did she do. เดี๋ยวตอนนี้ให้นักเรียนลองหานะครับว่านิดา what did Nida do? Okay. All right. Ring the bell. Group one. What did Nida do there?
1: She went to grandparents' house.
0: Uh-huh. So what did she do at the grandparents' house?
1: Rode a bike along the beach.
0: Okay, she rode a bike along the beach. What else?
1: She went swimming.
0: Okay, she went swimming. What else?
1: Eating seafood.
0: She ate.
1: She
0: ate.
1: She ate seafood.
0: She ate seafood. Very good. All right. So activities. First, she rode a bike along the beach. Second, she had to wear shorts and light clothes. Next, her cousins, okay, went swimming almost every day. And her cousins also took her to some local restaurant and she ate, what did she eat? Seafood, very good. All right, so here is activities that she did with someone, okay? So now your turn. คุณครูปลายทางสามารถแจกใบงานที่20

0: All right, so now let's take a look at the answers together. Okay, so first of all, match the words with the correct meaning. Number one, go for it. What letter is it?
1: D.
0: Letter D, what word is it? What words?
1: Goodbye.
0: And?
1: Amazing.
0: Amazing, very good. All right, let's check. Who got correct? Who got it correct? Very good, very good. So now we move on. Number two. Group six. The word is local restaurant.
2: Letter A.
0: Letter A, what word?
2: Cafeteria or canteen in town.
0: Okay, cafeteria and canteen or canteen in town. Very good, all right. Next one, number three. Group five. Promise.
3: Agreement war.
0: Okay, agreement and?
3: Word.
0: Word, very good. All right, so promise is the things that you agree with together. Or words. For example, I can say, you have my word. I'm going to buy a present for you. You have my word. แปลว่าฉันสัญญากับคุณแล้ว. Okay, all right, so last one. Number four. Group three. Group three. Prepare.
1: C.
0: Let us see, what word is it?
1: Plan.
0: Plan, very good, all right. Okay, so here is the worksheet number 20, part B. อันนี้จะเป็นกิจกรรม exercise B นะครับซึ่งนักเรียนจะต้องตอบ true, false, or doesn't say, or you can get the short one, คือ DS นะครับ for each sentence. Okay, number one, Pim wrote an email to Nida, true or false? Okay, not yet. I'm just reading the text for you. Number two, Nida lives near the beach. True or false, or doesn't say. Nida can swim or not. Nida's cousins like eating seafood. True or false, or doesn't say. Next, Pim has never met Nida. True or false, or doesn't say. Next activity, when? You need to answer the questions after you read the passage. When did Nida go to visit her grandparents' house? Number two, how do you know that she had a great time on her holiday? Okay. And the last one, what did she do there? Okay, what did Nida do there at the grandparents' house? Okay, so we are going to read along the text. I'm gonna do the number random. Again. Okay, so look at this one. I had a wonderful holiday.

0: What is the title of the email? What is the title of the email? Do you know the title? What is the title of the email? Or what is the topic of the email? Group one. ที่เจ้ากำลังถามหัวข้อของอีเมลนี้นะครับ What is the topic, the subject, or the title of the email?
1: I had a wonderful holiday.
0: Very good. So I refers to Nita or Pim? I refers to Nita or Pim?
1: Pim.
0: Are you sure? Who wrote the email?
1: Nita,
0: very good. All right. So sweet, Nita@mymail.com. It's the email address of Nita, right? Okay. Next one. Number 23. Okay. So start the sentence.
2: Dre Pim, how are you, my dear friend? I am far here and hope the same for
0: same.
2: You. The same for you.
0: For you. Okay, very good. All right. So, who got the email? Who got the email? Pim. Very good. Pim got the email. And this is how Nita greets Pim, right?Next one, number two.
3: I had a wonderful holiday. Had
0: last
3: month because my parents took me to.My grandparents'
0: house,
3: which is near the beach.
0: Okay, very good. All right. So where did she go? Ring the bell. Where did she go? Group two. Where did she go?
4: Nina went to grandparents' house.
0: Okay, her grandparents' house, right? Where is her grandparents' house located? Where is her grandparents' house? Where is her grandparents' house? Near the beach. Okay, very good, near the beach. Next one, we move to number 17.
5: I enjoy the time with my family. We rode a bike along the beach and had to wear shorts and light clothes because it was funny, sunny.
0: Okay, very good. Thank you very much. All right. So, did she have fun? Did she have fun there? Yes or no? Yes, she had fun there. And what did she do there? Good.What did she do there?
6: We rode a bike along the beach and had to wear shorts and light clothes.
0: Okay, very good. What was the weather like? What was the weather like?
6: Sunny.
0: Sunny, very good. All right, 2 extra points. Next one. Number 10.
7: My cousin and I went swimming almost every day, and they also took me to some local restaurant for seafood.
0: Very good. All right. So what did she do? She went swimming, right? What did she eat?
8: Seafood.
0: All right, next one. Number 27.

0: deliver you to
1: told.
0: You told me that you like eating seafood.
1: Very good. All right. So what does I refer to? What does the word I refer to? I ตัวนี้คือใครเอ่ย Who is I? Who am I? Who is the word I? Nita. So what about you? Pim. Very good. So Pim likes eating seafood. Next one. Number 20. Okay, 20 is absent today, but it's all right. 13.
2: So, if you come to see me again next month, you should prepare for this. Because I may take you there.
1: Okay, very good. All right. So if Pim come to visit Nida again, what will Pim need to do? If Pim comes to visit Nida again next month, what will Pim need to do? ถ้าพิมมาเจอนิด้าอีกครั้งหนึ่งพิมจะต้องเตรียมตัวยังไง What will Pim prepare? Group one.
3: Pim prepare to eating.
1: Okay. Pim prepare to eat.
3: Pim prepare to eat.
1: Eat what?
3: Seafood.
1: Seafood. Because Pim
3: like eat seafood.
1: Likes eating seafood. Very good. All right. Next one. We move to 29.
4: I miss you so much and see you again soon. I promise.We're going to have fun. Love, Nida.
1: Nida, okay, all right. So, who wrote the email? Nida. Nida, okay. This one, love, Nida. All right, so now your turn. We are going to do

0: true or false, and doesn't say for each sentence. We are going to do it together, okay? Do it together. First, number one, Pim wrote an email to Nida. Group four. True, false, or doesn't say?
1: False.
0: False. Who wrote the email?
1: Nida.
0: Nida wrote the email. Very good. So now we move to number two. Not yet. Nida lives near the beach. Group six. True, false, or doesn't say?
1: Doesn't say.
0: Doesn't say. Are you sure? Are you sure?
1: Yeah.
0: Yeah, let's take a look at this one. Very good. Doesn't say. So whose house lives near the beach? Whose house lives near the beach? Group one.
2: Grandparents' house.
0: Grandparents' house, right. So who's grandparents? Nida's or Pim's?
2: Nida.
0: Nida's, very good. Now we move to number three. Nida can swim. Group five. True, false, or doesn't say?
3: Truth.
0: True. Let's check. Very good. True. Because he just went swimming every day. Okay. Number four. Nida's cousins like eating seafood. Group three. True, false, or doesn't say?
2: Doesn't say.
0: Doesn't.
2: Doesn't say.
0: Doesn't say. You sure? You sure? You sure?
2: Yes.
0: Okay, how many percent are you sure?
2: 50.
0: 50%, okay. All right, so who likes eating seafood? Pim, okay, so this one doesn't say, all right, correct. Next one, number five, Pim has never met Nida. One more time. Group five. Pim has never met Nida. True, false, or doesn't say? The answer is?
3: False.
0: False, let's check. Very good, because they have been friends for a long time. Okay, it's the worksheet 20 exercise B. When did Nida go to visit her grandparents' house? Group one.
2: She went to visit her grandparents' house in holiday last month.
0: Okay, last month. Right, let's check. Very good. She went there last month. Very good. Now we move to next one. How do you know that she had a great time on her holiday? Group one. How do you know? How do you know that she had a great time?
2: She enjoyed the time with her family.
0: She enjoyed her time with her family. Let's check. Let's check. Very good. She wrote the email that she enjoyed her time there. Okay, very good. Next one. What did she do there? Group three.
2: She rode a bike where short and light clothes, swim and eat seafood.
0: Eat seafood. Okay, let's check. Let's check. Very good. She rode a bike, went swimming, and ate seafood, right? Okay, shall we go? All right, who wrote the email? Nida wrote the email. What did she do there? What did she do there? She rode a bike, went swimming, and ate seafood. Can she swim?
4: Yes,
0: because she just went swimming with her family or her cousins. Very good. All right, so look at this one. talking about what happened in the past อ่ะเรามาดูกันว่าเวลาที่เราจะพูดถึงเรื่องราวที่เกิดขึ้นในอดีต it's not happening right now ไม่ได้เกิดขึ้นตอนนี้และ it won't 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we use verbs in past tense form or verb to okay for example we change ride a bike to rode a bike we change go swimming to went swimming we change eat seafood to ate seafood we change write the email to wrote the email very good we use verbs in past tense form or verb to นั่นเองนะครับหากเด็กๆต้องการพูดถึงเรื่องราวที่เกิดขึ้นในอดีตเราจะใช้ verb 1 1 2 or 3two อย่างเช่นคำว่า eat เราเปลี่ยนเป็น ate 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

0: So next lesson, we are going to talk about the topic I enjoyed the time with my family, part one. Okay? So the things that teachers and students need to prepare. First, the reading passage about I had a wonderful holiday. Next, worksheet number 20. I had a wonderful holiday. Exercise A to B. You can download all of the worksheets on www.dltv.ac.th. I've had so much fun today. Did you enjoy the class? Did you enjoy the class? Yes. Did you have fun today?
1: Yes.
0: Yes. All right. What's it? Amazing class? Yes. Very good. I hope you enjoy our English class today. Thank you for coming today. Hope to see you next time. Bye-bye.

0: a teacher.
1: Good morning, teacher.
2: Good morning, teachers and students who are watching on the LTV. And good morning again to students in the studio. How are you doing today?
0: I'm happy, and you?
2: Thank you for asking me. I just have a cold because I just went to somewhere with my friends on the weekend. How about you, teachers and students who are watching on the LTE? Are you good today? Awesome. So how about your trip? How was your trip on the weekend? It was amazing, right? Awesome. All right. Okay, so let's get back to our lessons for today. All right, so on the weekend, I just went to somewhere with my friends. So here is my picture. So where is it? Look at the picture first. Where is it? Okay, good four. Where did I go?
3: Camp.
2: The camp, right? Okay. So teacher, or I just went to the national park 2 days ago. Okay, 2 days ago, teacher just went to the national park. What did I do there? What did I do at the national park? I just went camping there with my friends. Okay, so when did I go to the national park? When did I go to the national park? Ring the bell. Group three.
4: 2 days ago.
2: 2 days ago, right? Okay, thank you very much. Very good. Okay, so teacher just went to the national park 2 days ago. It's not happening right now, but it happened in the past. Today, we are going to talk about something that happened in the past. So what about you, teachers and student? Where did you go? Students in the studio, where did you go on the weekend? Anybody want to share? If you want to answer, you can start the sentence with I went to. After that, just add your praise. Anybody want to share? Group six. Where did you go on the weekend?
5: I went to the beach.
2: Very good. You went to the beach. Hua Hin Beach or Cham Beach?
5: Hua Hin Beach.
2: Hua Hin Beach. Very good. Okay. So what did you do there? Group six, what did you do there? What did you do at Hua Hin Beach?
5: I went swimming.
2: At the beach. Okay, you went swimming at Hua Hin Beach, right? Very good. All right, so anybody want to share? Ring the bell. Group four, where did you go?
3: I went to library.
2: Okay, you went to the library. What did you do at the library?
3: I read book and write book.
2: Okay, you can say I read books.
3: I read book.
2: And wrote book. Wrote books. Right, very good. Okay, so anybody want to share? Okay, group one. Student who are watching on the RTE, you can share the answers with your friends.
6: I went to school.
2: You went to school on the weekend?
6: Yes.
2: Okay, so what did you do at school?
6: Study.
2: I studied. Yes. What subject did you study?
6: Science.
2: Okay, you can say I
6: went to school. I study science.
2: Okay, very good. All right. Two points. Today we are going to talk about the topic I had. a wonderful holiday. So wonderful, is it good or bad? Good or bad? Good. You can take a look at the pictures. They had so much fun. Let's take a look at learning objectives today. First, students will be able to match vocabulary with the meanings about holiday travel experiences. Number two, students will be able to read an email and answer questions about holiday travel experiences. All right, teachers, you are going to give the reading to students who are watching on the LTE. สำหรับเรียนปลายทางนะครับเราได้บทอ่านจากอีเมลเรื่อง I had wonderful holiday 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take a look at the reading passage, 1 minute. 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

0: Alright, so now let's get back to the question after you read the passage. First, what is the email about? What is the email about? Ring the bell if you knew the answer. Oh, sorry, if you know the answer, ring the bell. Okay, group one. What is the email about?
1: I had a wonderful holiday.
0: Okay, so someone just had a wonderful holiday, right? Okay, so where did she go?
1: She go to grandparents' house.
0: All right, she went to grandparents' house, right? Okay, so where is the grandparents' house located?
1: Near the beach.
0: Near the beach, right? Okay, thank you very much. Number two, who wrote the email? Group two, who wrote the email? It means who was the writer of the email?
2: Nida wrote the email.
0: Very good. All right. Number three, who got the email? Group three, who got the email?
2: Pim got the email.
0: The email, right? Okay, very good. All right, so before we get the exercise, let's take a look at the word stations. Here, look at the pictures. The view, it's very beautiful. Have you ever been there before? Have you? Or have you not been there? Okay, all right, so you don't know where it is, right? Okay, so I'm gonna show more of the picture. Oh, I'm gonna show the picture here. Okay, so this picture, this view is located in Thailand. Is it beautiful?
3: Yes.
0: You wanna go there? Do you wanna go there?
3: Yes.
0: Okay, very good. All right, so here it's located in the foreign country. What do you call? Aurora, right? Aurora. Or you can say the Southern Light. คือแสง Southern. แสงใต้นั่นเอง. Okay. Look at this one. Okay. เราจะมี Northern Light กับ Southern Light เนาะ. Okay. อันนี้เรียกว่า Aurora ก็คือ Southern Light. Okay. You want to go there? You want to see the Aurora? You want to see there? Okay. Is it beautiful? Uh-huh. Extremely good. Very, very good. So what word is it? Group three. It starts with the letter W. What word is it?
1: Wonderful.
0: Wonderful. Let's take a look at this one. Very good. Together say it. Wonderful.
3: Wonderful.
0: Wonderful.
3: Wonderful.
0: Okay, so here's it's an example sentence. Everybody say together, the views. Were wonderful. Is it good or bad? Are they good or bad? Good, very good. Next, look at this one. What kind of food is it? Seafood, right? Okay. Have you ever eaten this before? Uh-huh. There is a lot of seafood in Hua Hin, right? Okay. So Hua Hin, there are many restaurants in a specific area often serving food from there. ในหัวหินเราจะมีร้านอาหารเฉพาะหรือร้านอาหารท้องถิ่นที่ขายซีฟู้ดด้วยเพราะฉะนั้น what word is it? Group 5. There are too many restaurants in หัวหิน right?They can serve you seafood. We have two words.
4: Low cost, sit along.
0: Okay, one more time you say.
4: Low cost, sit along.
0: Restaurant.
4: List along.
0: Okay, let's check together. Very good. Together, local.
3: Local.
0: Local.
3: Local.
0: Restaurant.
3: Restaurant.
0: Local restaurant.
3: Local restaurant.
0: Okay, so here is an example sentence together. Everybody say,
3: we ate
0: seafood
3: at a nice
0: local restaurant.
3: Local
0: for dinner อาหาร local restaurant ก็คือร้านอาหารประจำถิ่นหรือร้านอาหารท้องถิ่นนั่นเองซึ่งเขาจะทำการเสิร์ฟอาหารท้องถิ่นให้กับเราในหัวหินส่วนใหญ่อาหารในหัวหินเป็นอะไรเอ่ยอาหารทะเลหรือซีฟู้ดนั่นเอง alright next one ทาดา what is she doing what is she doing she's preparing her bag right okay soIt's like she is getting ready for a trip to make something or someone ready for something. What word is it? Group three. You make something ready for a trip. What word is it?
1: Prepare.
0: Prepare. Let's check together. Emma say it together. Prepare.
3: Prepare.
0: Prepare.Okay, so we stretch on the second syllable. เราจะลงเสียงหนักไปที่พยางค์ที่หนึ่งหรือสองเอ่ยพยางค์ที่สองคือคำว่า pair. Ever say together? Prepare. Uh-huh. So here's an example sentence. Ever say together? She prepared. Her back. Very good. Next one. Not yet. Not yet. Uh-huh. Look at this.Okay, you caught pinky finger. This one we call pinky's finger, right? นิ้วก้อยภาษาอังกฤษเรียกว่าอะไรนะ Pinky. 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
2: promise
0: promise right okay let's check togetherVery good. Ever say it together. Promise.
3: Promise.
0: Promise. Very good. So here's an example sentence. Ever say you promised. Me a present. So present refers to a gift. Do you know a gift? Gift or a gift? ของขวัญ You promised me a present. You need to buy it for me.

0: All right, so look at the reading again. Who wrote this email? One more time, who wrote this email? Who wrote this email?
1: Nida.
0: Okay, Nida wrote this email. So look at this one. Loved, comma, Nida is email sender. All right, so email sender is a person who sent the email or a person who wrote the email. So what about Pim? Who is Pim? Who is Pim? Is a person who got the email, or you can say email recipient. Ever say it together, recipient.
1: Recipient.
0: Recipient. Email recipient or email receiver. Receive แปลว่าได้รับถ้า receiver แปลว่าคนที่ได้รับนั่นเองโอเคเพราะฉะนั้นมี2ส่วน two elements ในemail. The first one, email sender, and the second one, email recipient. Okay.

0: All right, shall we go? Shall we? Shall we go? Okay. Who wrote the email? Nida wrote the email. Very good. And what did she do there? What did she do there? So you need to find what did she do. ตอนนี้ให้นักเรียนลองหานะครับว่า Nida, what did Nida do? Okay. All right. Ring the bell. Group one. What did Nida do there?
1: She went to grandparents' house.
0: Uh-huh. So what did she do at the grandparents' house?
1: Rode a bike along the beach.
0: Okay, she rode a bike along the beach. What else?
1: She went swimming.
0: Okay, she went swimming. What else?
1: Eating seafood.
0: She ate.
1: She is.
0: She ate.
1: She ate seafood.
0: She ate seafood. Very good. All right. So activities. First, she rode a bike along the beach. Second, she had to wait

0: All right, so now let's take a look at the answers together. Okay, so first of all, match the words with the correct meaning. Number one, before, what letter is it?
1: D.
0: Letter D, what word is it? What words?
1: Goodbye.
0: And?
1: Amazing.
0: Amazing, very good. All right, let's check. Who got correct? Who got it correct? Very good, very good. So now we move on. Number two. Group six. The word is local restaurant.
2: Letter A.
0: Letter A, what word?
2: Cafeteria or canteen in town.
0: Okay, cafeteria and canteen or canteen in town. Very good, all right. Next one, number three. Group five, promise.
3: Agreement war.
0: Okay, agreement and?
3: Word.
0: Word, very good. All right, so promise is the things that you agree with together or words. For example, I can say, you have my word. I'm going to buy a present for you. You have my word. แปลว่าฉันสัญญากับคุณแล้ว Okay, all right, so last one. Number four. Group three. Group three. Prepare.
1: C.
0: Let us see, what word is it?
1: Plan.
0: Plan, very good, all right. Okay, so here is the worksheet number 20, part B. อันนี้จะเป็นกิจกรรม exercise B นะครับซึ่งนักเรียนจะต้องตอบ true false or doesn't say or you can get the short one คือ DX นะครับ for each sentence. Okay, number one, Pim wrote an email to Nida. True or false? Okay, not yet. I'm just reading the text for you. Number two.Nida lives near the beach. True or false or doesn't say. Nida can swim or not. Nida's cousins like eating seafood. True or false or doesn't say. Next, Pim has never met Nida. True or false or doesn't say. Next activity, when? You need to answer the questions after you read the passage. When did Nida go to visit her grandmother?

0: going to read along the text. I'm going to do the number random again. Okay, so look at this one. I had a wonderful holiday. What is the title of the email? What is the title of the email? Do you know the title? What is the title of the email? Or what is the topic of the email? Group one. ทีเชอร์กำลังถามหัวข้อของอีเมลนี้นะครับ What is the topic, the subject, or the title of the email?
1: I had a wonderful holiday.
0: Very good. So I refers to Nita or Pim? I refers to Nita or Pim?
1: Pim.
0: Are you sure? Who wrote the email?
1: Nita.
0: Nita, very good. All right. So sweet, Nita@mymail.com. It's the email address of Nita, right? Okay. Next one. Number 23. Okay. So start the sentence.
2: Dear Pim, how are you, my dear fan?I am far here and hope the same for
0: same.
2: You. The same for you.
0: For you. Okay, very good. All right. So, who got the email? Who got the email? Pim. Very good. Pim got the email. And this is how Nita greets.Pim, right? Next one, number two.
3: I had a wonderful holiday. Had
0: last
3: month because my parents took.Me to my grandparents'
0: house,
3: which is near the beach.
0: Okay, very good. All right. So where did she go? Ring the bell. Where did she go? Group two. Where did she go?
1: Nina went to.Grandparents' house.
0: Okay, her grandparents' house, right? Where is her grandparents' house located? Where is her grandparents' house? Where is her grandparents' house?
4: Near the beach.
0: Okay, very good. Near the beach. Next one. We move to number 17.
5: I enjoy the time with my family. We rode a bike along the beach and had to wear shorts and light clothes because it was funny, sunny.
0: Okay, very good. Thank you very much. All right. So, did she have fun? Did she have fun there? Yes or no? Yes, she had fun there. And what did she do there? Good. Two. What did she do there?
6: We rode a bike along the beach and had to wear shorts and light clothes.
0: Okay, very good. What was the weather like? What was the weather like?
6: Sunny.
0: Sunny, very good. All right, 2 extra points. Next one. Number 10.
7: My cousin and I went swimming almost every day, and they also took me to some local restaurant for seafood.
0: Very good. All right. So what did she do?She went swimming, right? What did she eat? seafood. All right, next one.

0: Number 27.
1: I remember you told me that you like eating seafood.
0: Very good. All right. So what does I refer to? What does the word I refer to? I ตัวนี้คือใครเอ่ย Who is I? Who am I? Who is the word I? Nita, so what about you? Pim, very good. So, Pim likes eating seafood. Next one, number 20. Okay, 20 is absent today, but it's all right. 13.
2: So, if you come to see me again next month, you should prepare for this because I may take you there.
0: Okay, very good. All right. So if Pim come to visit Nida again, what will Pim need to do? If Pim comes to visit Nida again next month, what will Pim need to do? ถ้าพิมมาเจอนิด้าอีกครั้งหนึ่งพิมจะต้องเตรียมตัวยังไง What will Pim prepare? Group one.
3: Pim prepare to eating.
0: Okay. Pim prepare to eat.
3: Pim prepare to eat.
0: Eat what?
3: Seafood.
0: Seafood. Because Pim likes.
3: Like eating seafood.
0: Very good. All right. Next one. We move to 29.
4: I miss you so much and see you again soon. I promise we are going to have fun. Love.Nida.
0: Nida. Okay. All right. So who is? Sorry. Who wrote the email? Nida. Nida. Okay. This one. Love Nida. All right. So now your turn. We are going to do.

0: true or false, and doesn't say for each sentence. We are going to do it together, okay? Do it together. First, number one, Pim wrote an email to Nida. Group four. True, false, or doesn't say?
1: False.
0: False. Who wrote the email?
1: Nida.
0: Nida wrote the email. Very good. So now we move to number two. Not yet. Nida lives near the beach. Group six. True, false, or doesn't say?
1: Doesn't say.
0: Doesn't say. Are you sure? Are you sure?
1: Yeah.
0: Yeah. Let's take a look at this one. Very good. Doesn't say. So whose house lives near the beach? Whose house lives near the beach? Group one.
2: Grandparents' house.
0: Grandparents' house, right. So whose grandparents? Nida's or Pim's?
2: Nida.
0: Nida's, very good. Now we move to number three. Nida can swim. Group five. True, false, or doesn't say?
3: Truth.
0: True. Let's check. Very good, true. Because he just went swimming every day. Okay. Number four. Nida's cousins like eating seafood. Group three. True, false, or doesn't say?
2: Doesn't say.
0: Doesn't say. Doesn't say. You sure? You sure?
2: Yes.
0: Okay, how many percent are you sure?
2: 50%.
0: Okay. All right, so who likes eating seafood? Pim. Okay, so this one doesn't say. All right, correct. Next one, number five, Pim has never met Nida. One more time. Group five. Pim has never met Nida. True, false, or doesn't say? The answer is?
3: False.
0: False. Let's check. Very good. Because they have been friends for a long time. Okay, it's the worksheet 20 exercise B. When did Nida go to visit her grandparents' house? Group one.
2: She went to visit her grandparents' house in holiday last month.
0: Okay, last month. Right, let's check. Very good. She went there last month. Very good, very good. Now we move to next one. How? Do you know that she had a great time on her holiday? Group one. How do you know that she had a great time?
2: She enjoyed the time with her family.
0: She enjoyed her time with her family. Let's check. Very good. She wrote the email that she enjoyed her time there. Okay, very good. Next one, what did she do there? Group three.
2: She rode a bike where short and light course swim and eat seafood.
0: Eat seafood. Okay, let's check. Very good. She rode a bike, went swimming, and ate seafood, right? Okay. Shall we go? All right. Who wrote the email? Nida wrote the email. What did she do there? She rode a bike, went swimming, and ate seafood. Can she swim? Yes, because he just went swimming with her family or her cousins. Very good. All right, so look at this one. talking about happened in the past อ่ะเรามาดูกันว่าเวลาที่เราจะพูดถึงเรื่องราวที่เกิดขึ้นในอดีต it's not happening right now ไม่ได้เกิดขึ้นตอนนี้และ it won't happen in 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verbs in past tense form or verb to okay for example we change ride a bike to rode a bike we change go swimming to went swimming we change eat seafood to ate seafood we change write the email to wrote the email very good we use verbs in past tense form or verb to นั่นเองนะครับหากเด็กๆต้องการพูดถึงเรื่องราวที่เกิดขึ้นในอดีตเราจะใช้ verb 1 1 2 or 3two อย่างเช่นคำว่า eat เราเปลี่ยนเป็น ate 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

0: So next lesson, we are going to talk about the topic I enjoyed the time with my family, part one. Okay? So the things that teachers and students need to prepare. First, the reading passage about I had a wonderful holiday. Next, worksheet number 20. I had a wonderful holiday. Exercise A to B. You can download all of the works on www.dltv.ac.th. I've had so much fun today. Did you enjoy the class? Did you enjoy the class? Yes. Did you have fun today?
1: Yes.
0: Yes. All right. What's it? Amazing class? Yes. Very good. I hope you enjoy our English class today. Thank you for coming today. Hope to see you next time. Bye-bye.

0: Jesus, teacher.
1: Good morning, teacher.
2: Good morning, teachers and students who are watching on the LTV. And good morning again to students in the studio. How are you doing today?
0: I'm happy, and you?
2: Thank you for asking me. I just have a cold because I just went to somewhere with my friends on the weekend. How about you, teachers and students who are watching on the LTE? Are you good today? Awesome. So how about your trips? How was your trip on the weekend? It was amazing, right? Awesome. All right. Okay, so let's get back to our lessons for today. All right, so on the weekend, I just went to somewhere with my friends. So here is my picture. So where is it? Look at the picture first. Where is it? Okay, good four. Where did I go?
3: Camp.
2: The camp, right? Okay. So teacher, or I just went to the national park 2 days ago. Okay. 2 days ago, teacher just went to the national park. What did I do there? What did I do at the national park? I just went camping there with my friends. Okay, so when did I go to the national park? When did I go to the national park? Ring the bell. Group three.
4: 2 days ago.
2: 2 days ago, right? Okay, thank you very much. Very good. Okay, so teacher just went to the national park 2 days ago. It's not happening right now, but it happened in the past. Today, we are going to talk about something that happened in the past. So what about you, teachers and student? Where did you go? Students in the studio, where did you go on the weekend? Anybody want to share? If you want to answer, you can start the sentence with, I went to. After that, just add your praise. Anybody want to share? Group six. Where did you go on the weekend?
5: I went to the beach.
2: Very good. You went to the beach. Hua Hin Beach or Cham Beach?
5: Hua Hin Beach.
2: Hua Hin Beach. Very good. Okay. So what did you do there? Group six. What did you do there? What did you do at Hua Hin Beach?
5: I went swimming.
2: At the
5: beach.
2: Okay, you went swimming at Hua Hin Beach, right? Very good. All right, so anybody want to share?

0: Ring the bell. Group 4. Where did you go?
1: I went to library.
0: Okay, you went to the library. What did you do at the library?
1: I read book and write book.
0: Okay, you can say I read books.
1: I read book.
0: And wrote.
1: And wrote book.
0: Wrote books. Right, very good. Okay, so anybody want to share? Anybody want to share? Okay, group 1. Students watching on their TV, you can share the answers with your friends.
2: I went to school.
0: You went to school on the weekend?
2: Yes.
0: Okay, so what did you do at school?
2: Study.
0: I am study. I studied.
2: Yes.
0: What subject did you study?
2: Science.
0: Okay, you can say
2: I study science.
0: Okay, very good. All right. 2 points, 2 points, and 2 points. Today we are going to talk about the topic, I had a wonderful holiday. So wonderful, is it good or bad? Good or bad?
3: Good.
0: You can take a look at the pictures. They had so much fun. Let's take a look at learning objectives today. First, students will be able to match vocabulary with the meanings about holiday travel experiences. Number 2, students will be able to read an email and answer questions about holiday travel experiences. All right, teachers, you are going to give the reading to students who are watching on the LTE. สำหรับเนียนไปทางนะครับเราได้บทอ่านจากอีเมลเรื่อง I had wonderful holiday 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take a look at the reading passage 1 minute okay เดี๋ยวเจ้าจะให้ทั้งเรียนต้นทางเรียนปลายทางนะครับลอง skimming หรือดูแบบคร่าวๆในตัวบทอ่านของอีเมลนั่นเอง

0: All right, so now let's get back to the question after you read the passage. First, what is the email about? What is the email about? Ring the bell if you knew the answer. Oh, sorry, if you know the answer, ring the bell. Okay, group one, what is the email about?
1: I had a wonderful holiday.
0: Okay, so someone just had a wonderful holiday, right? Okay, so where did she go?
1: She go to grandparents' house.
0: All right, she went to grandparents' house, right? Okay, so where is the grandparents' house located?
1: Near the beach.
0: Near the beach, right? Okay, thank you.

0: you very much. Group two, who wrote the email? Group two, who wrote the email? It means who was the writer of the email?
1: Nida wrote the email.
0: Very good. All right. Number three, who got the email? Group three. Who got the email?
1: Kim got the email.
0: The email, right? Okay, very good. All right, so before we get the exercise, let's take a look at the word stations. Here, look at the pictures. The view, it's very beautiful. Have you ever been there before? Have you? Or have you not been there? มีใครเคยไปไหมเอ่ยที่นี่Okay, all right, so you don't know where it is, right? Okay, so I'm going to show more of the picture. Oh, I'm going to show the picture here. Okay, so this picture, this view is located in Thailand. Is it beautiful?
2: Yes.
0: You want to go there? Do you want to go there?
2: Yes.
0: Okay, very good. All right, so here, it's located in the foreign country. What do you call?
2: Aurora,
0: right? Aurora. Or you can say the Southern Light. คือแสง Southern. แสงใต้นั่นเอง. Okay. Look at this one. Okay. เราจะมี Northern Light กับ Southern Light เนาะ. Okay. อันนี้เรียกว่า Aurora. ก็คือ Southern Light. Okay. You want to go there?You want to see the aurora? You want to see there? Okay. Is it beautiful? Uh-huh. Extremely good. Very, very good. So what word is it? Group three. It starts with the letter W. What word is it?
3: Wonderful.
0: Wonderful. Let's take a look at this one. Very good. Together say it. Wonderful.
2: Wonderful.
0: Okay, so here's it's an example sentence. Everybody say it together. The views were wonderful. Is it good or bad? Are they good or bad? Good, very good. Next, look at this one. What kind of food is it? Seafood, right? Okay. Have you ever eaten this before?Uh-huh. There is a lot of seafood in Hua Hin, right? Okay. So Hua Hin, there are many restaurants in a specific area often serving food from there.
4: ในหัวหินเราจะมีร้านอาหารเฉพาะหรือร้านอาหารท้องถิ่นที่ขายซีฟู้ดด้วยเพราะฉะนั้น what word is it?
0: Group five. There are too many restaurants in Hua Hin, right? They can serve you seafood. We have two words.
5: Low cost, sit along.
0: Okay, one more time you say.
5: Low cost, sit along.
0: Restaurant.
5: Let's along.
0: Okay, let's check together. Very good. Together, local.
2: Local.
0: Restaurant.
2: Local restaurant.
0: Okay, so here is an example tense. Together, everybody say, we ate seafood at a nice
2: local restaurant
0: for dinner. Local restaurant ก็คือร้านอาหารประจำถิ่นหรือร้านอาหารท้องถิ่นนั่นเองซึ่งเขาจะทำการเสิร์ฟอาหารท้องถิ่นให้กับเราในหัวหินส่วนใหญ่อาหารในหัวหินเป็นอะไรเอ่ยอาหารทะเลหรือซีฟู้ดนั่นเอง alright next one tada what is she doing what is she doing she's preparing her bag right okay soIt's like she is getting ready for a trip. To make something.

0: or someone ready for something. What word is it? Group three. You make something ready for a trip. What word is that?
1: Prepare.
0: Prepare. Let's check together. Everybody say it together. Prepare.
2: Prepare.
0: Prepare. Okay, so we stretch on the second syllable. เราจะลงเสียงหนักไปที่พยางค์ที่1หรือ2เอ่ยพยางค์ที่2คือคำว่า pair. Ever say together? Prepare. Uh-huh. So here's an example sentence. Ever say together? She prepared.
2: She prepared.
0: Her back.
2: Her back.
0: Very good. Next one. Not yet. Not yet. Uh-huh. Look at this.Okay, you caught pinky finger. This one we call pinky's finger, right? นิ้วก้อยภาษาอังกฤษเรียกว่าอะไรนะ pinky. 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
3: promise
0: promise right okay let's check togetherVery good. Everybody say it together. Promise.
2: Promise.
0: Promise. Very good. So here's an example sentence. Everybody say, you promised. Me a present. So present refers to a gift. Do you know a gift? Gift or a gift? ของขวัญ. You promised me a present. You need to buy it for me.

All right, so look at the reading again. Who wrote this email? One more time, who wrote this email? Who wrote this email? Okay, Nita wrote this email. So look at this one. Loved, comma, Nita is email sender. All right, so email sender is a person who sent the email or a person who wrote the email. So what about Pim? Who is Pim? Who is Pim? Is a person who

0: All right, shall we go? Shall we go? Okay. Who wrote the email? Nida wrote the email. Very good. And what did she do there? What did she do there? So you need to find what did she do. เดี๋ยวตอนนี้ให้นักเรียนลองหานะครับว่านิดา what did Nida do? Okay. All right. Ring the bell. Group one. What did Nida do there?
1: She went to grandparents' house.
0: Uh-huh. So what did she do at the grandparents' house?
1: Rode a bike along the beach.
0: Okay, she rode a bike along the beach. What else?
1: She went swimming.
0: Okay, she went swimming. What else?
1: Eating seafood.
0: She ate.
1: She
0: ate.
1: She ate seafood.
0: She ate seafood. Very good. All right. So activities. First, she rode a bike along the beach. Second, she had to wear shorts and light clothes. Next, her cousins, okay, went swimming almost every day. And her cousins also took her to some local restaurant.And she ate, what did she eat? Seafood, very good. All right, so here is activities that she did with someone, okay? So now your turn. คุณครูปลายทางสามารถแจกใบงานที่20ให้กับนักเรียนได้เลยนะครับซึ่งเราจะทำ exercise A ก่อนนะครับโดยการทำก็คือ match the following vocabulary with the correct meanings นะครับนักเรียนปลายทางสามารถลงมือทำได้เลยนะครับ

0: All right, so now let's take a look at the answers together. Okay, so first of all, match the words with the correct meaning. Number one, before, what letter is it?
1: D.
0: Letter D, what word is it? What words?
1: Goodbye.
0: Good. And?
1: Amazing.
0: Amazing, very good. All right, let's check. Who got correct? I have got it correct. Very good, very good. So now we move on. Number two. Group six. The word is local restaurant.
2: Letter A.
0: Letter A, what word?
2: Cafeteria or canteen in town.
0: Okay, cafeteria and canteen or canteen in town. Very good, all right. Next one, number three. Group five. Promise.
3: Agreement war.
0: Okay, agreement and?
3: Word.
0: Word, very good. All right, so promise is the things that you agree with together. Or words. For example, I can say, you have my word. I'm going to buy a present for you. You have my word. แปลว่าฉันสัญญากับคุณแล้ว. Okay, all right, so last one. Number four. Group three. Group three. Prepare.
1: C.
0: Let us see. What word is it?
1: Plan.
0: Plan. Very good. All right. Okay, so here is the worksheet number 20, part B. อันนี้จะเป็นกิจกรรม exercise B นะครับซึ่งนักเรียนจะต้องตอบ true, false, or doesn't say, or you can get the short one, คือ DX นะครับ for each sentence. Okay, number one, Pim wrote an email to Nida. True or false? Okay, not yet. I'm just reading the text for you. Number two, Nida lives near the beach. True or false, or doesn't say? Nida can swim or not? Nida's cousins like eating seafood. True or false, or doesn't say? Next, Pim has never met Nida. True or false, or doesn't say? Next activity, when? You need to answer the questions after you read the passage. When did Nida go to visit her grandparents' house? Number two, how do you know that she had a great time on her holiday? Okay. And the last one, what did she do there? Okay, what did Nida do there at the grandparents' house? Okay, so we are going to read along the text. I'm gonna do the number random. Again. Okay, so look at this one. I had a wonderful holiday. What is the title of the email? What is the title of the email? Do you know the title? What is the title of the email? Or what is the topic of

0: tweetnida@mymail.com. It's the email address of Nida, right? Okay, next one. Number 23. Okay, so start the sentence.
1: Dui Pim, how are you, my dear friend? I am far here and hope the same for
0: same.
1: You. The same for you.
0: For you. Okay, very good. All right. So, who got the email? Who got the email? Pim, very good. Pim got the email. And this is how Nida greets Pim, right? Next one. Number two.
2: I had a wonderful holiday last month because my parents took me to my grandparents' house, which is near the beat.
0: Okay, very good. All right. So where did she go? Ring the bell. Where did she go? Group two. Where did she go?
3: Nina went to grandparents' house.
0: Okay, her grandparents' house, right? Where is her grandparents' house located? Where is her grandparents' house? Where is her grandparents' house?
4: Near the beach.
0: Okay, very good, near the beach. Next one, we move to number 17.
5: I enjoy the time with my family. We rode a bike along the beach and had to wear shorts and light clothes because it was funny, sunny.
0: Okay. Very good, thank you very much. All right, so did she have fun? Did she have fun there? Yes or no? Yes, she had fun there. And what did she do there? Group two, what did she do there?
6: We rode a bike along the beach and had to wear short and light coat.
0: Okay, very good. What was the weather like? What was the weather like?
6: Sunny.
0: Sunny, very good. All right, 2 extra points. Next one, number 10.
7: My cousin. And I went swimming almost every day. And they also took me. To some local restaurant for seafood.
0: Very good. All right. So, what did she do?
4: Swimming.
0: She went swimming, right? What did she eat?
4: Seafood.
0: All right. Next one. Number 27.
8: I remember. You told me that you like eating seafood.
0: Very good. All right. So what does I refer to? What does the word I refer to? I ตัวนี้คือใครเอ่ย Who is I? Who am I? Who is the word I? Nida. So what about you? Pim. Very good. So Pim likes eating seafood. Next one, number 20. Okay, 20 is absent today, but it's all right. 13.
9: So
7: If you come to see

0: I mi aken nek mau
1: man
0: mas yu should prepare for this because I may take you there.
1: Okay, very good. All right. So if Pim come to visit Nida again, what will Pim need to do? If Pim comes to visit Nida again next month, what will Pim need to do? ถ้าพิมมาเจอนิด้าอีกครั้งหนึ่งพิมจะต้องเตรียมตัวยังไง What will Pim prepare? Group one.
2: Pim prepare to eating.
1: Okay. Pim prepare to eat.
2: Pim prepare to eat.
1: Eat what?
2: Seafood.
1: Seafood. Because Pim likes eating seafood. Very good. All right. Next one. We move to 29.
3: I miss you so much and see you again soon. I promise we are going to have fun. Love.Nida.
1: Nida. Okay. All right. So who is? Sorry. Who wrote the email?
4: Nida.
1: Nida. Okay. This one. Love. Nida. All right. So now your turn. We are going to do.

0: true or false, and doesn't say for each sentence. We are going to do it together, okay? Do it together. First, number one, Pim wrote an email to Nida. Group four. True, false, or doesn't say?
1: False.
0: False. Who wrote the email?
1: Nida.
0: Nida wrote the email. Very good. So now we move to number two. Not yet. Nida lives near the beach. Group six. True, false, or doesn't say?
1: Doesn't say.
0: Doesn't say. Are you sure? Are you sure?
1: Yeah.
0: Yeah. Let's take a look at this one. Very good. Doesn't say. So whose house lives near the beach? Whose house lives near the beach? Group one.
2: Grandparent house.
0: Grand.

0: parents' house, right? So who's grandparents? Nida's or Pim's?
1: Nida.
0: Nida's, very good. Now we move to number three. Nida can swim. Group five. True, false, or doesn't say?
2: Truth.
0: True. Let's check. Very good, true. Because he just went swimming every day. Okay. Number four. Nida's cousins like eating seafood. Group three. True, false, or doesn't say?
1: Doesn't say.
0: Doesn't say. Doesn't say, you sure? You sure?
1: Yes.
0: Okay, how many percent are you sure?
1: 50%,
0: okay. All right, so who likes eating seafood? Pim, okay, so this one doesn't say, all right, correct. Next one, number five, Pim has never met Nida. One more time. Group five. Pim has never met Nida. True, false, or doesn't say? The answer is?
2: False.
0: Let's check. Very good, because they have been friends for a long time. Okay, so worksheet 20 exercise. When did Nida go to visit her grandparents' house? Group one.
1: She went to visit her grandparents' house in holiday last month.
0: Okay, last month. Right, let's check. Very good. She went there last month. Very good, very good. Now we move to next one. How do you know that she had a great time on her holiday? Group one. How do you know that she had a great time?
1: She enjoyed the time with her family.
0: She enjoyed her time with her family. Let's check. Very good. She wrote the email that she enjoyed her time there. Okay, very good. Next one. What did she do there? Group three.
1: She rode a bike where short and light clothes, swim and eat seafood.
0: Eat seafood. Okay, let's check. Very good. She rode a bike, went swimming, and ate seafood. Right? Okay. Shall we go? All right. Who wrote the email? Nida wrote the email. What did she do there? She rode a bike, went swimming, and ate seafood. Can she swim? Yes, because she just went swimming with her family or her cousins. Very good. All right, so look at this one. Talking about what happened in the past. เรามาดูกันว่าเวลาที่เราจะพูดถึงเรื่องราวที่เกิดขึ้นในอดีต it's not happening right now. ไม่ได้เกิดขึ้นตอนนี้และ it won't happen in the future. 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tense form or verb to okay for example we change ride a bike to rode a bike we change go swimming towhen swimming we change eat seafood to ate seafood we change write the email to wrote the email. Very good. We use verbs in past tense form or verb to นั่นเองนะครับหากเด็กๆต้องการพูดถึงเรื่องราวที่เกิดขึ้นในอดีตเราจะใช้ verb 1 1 2 or 3 2 อย่างเช่นคำว่า eat เราเปลี่ยนเป็น ate อย่างเช่นคำว่า write เราเปลี่ยนเป็น wrote อย่างเช่นคำว่า drive I drive a car เป็น I drove a car something like that okay all right talking about what happened in the past

0: So next lesson, we are going to talk about the topic I enjoyed the time with my family, part one. Okay? So the things that teachers and students need to prepare. First, the reading passage about I had a wonderful holiday. Next, worksheet number 20. I had a wonderful holiday. Exercise A to B. You can download all of the worksheets on www.dltv.ac.th. I've had so much fun today. Did you enjoy the class? Did you enjoy the class? Yes. Did you have fun today?
1: Yes.
0: Yes. All right. What's it? Amazing class? Yes. Very good. I hope you enjoy our English class today. Thank you for coming today. Hope to see you next time. Bye-bye.

0: So what days do you work?
1: I work Monday, Tuesday, Wednesday, Thursday, and Sunday. I don't work Friday and Saturday.
0: That's a nice schedule.
1: Yeah, I think so too. What about you? What's your schedule like?
0: I work from Monday to Friday. I don't work on Saturdays and Sundays though.
1: Yeah, it's nice to have weekends off.
0: Yeah.
1: So, what do you usually do on the weekends then?
0: I play basketball with a group of my friends, usually on Saturdays and Sundays.
1: Do you have time to exercise on weekdays?
0: Yeah, I try to work out at least twice during the week at the gym.
1: Oh, it's good for you. It's important to keep fit.
0: Yeah. What about you? Do you do any sports?
1: I go swimming twice a week and play badminton every Friday. Friday is my favorite day of the week.
0: Why? What happens on Friday?
1: I usually get up at 10 and have a late breakfast. After that, I do the laundry and clean my room. And then I go to the movies in the afternoon. There aren't a lot of people at the cinema on weekdays, and sometimes they have discounts for the tickets.
0: Oh,
1: it's great.
0: Right.
1: Oh, I always have dinner with my family on Friday night. What about you? What's your favorite day of the week?
0: I love Saturdays. After playing basketball with a group of my friends, we usually go to the market because one of my friends has, his mother has a market stall there. So we try to help out as much as we can in exchange for food. So afterwards, we go to his place, we watch TV, we talk, we play computer games, chill out.
1: Sounds very relaxing.
0: Yeah.
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5: 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Bye-bye.
0: Bye.

0: When you go on a holiday somewhere and see souvenir postcards with beautiful photos, you often want to buy them to take home to remind you of the memories of your trip, or send them to a friend or family to let them know how you've been enjoying your trip. Writing a postcard in English is super easy. Here's a sample postcard from Bodo to Nan. Hi Nan, I'm writing to you from London, the capital of England. I'm here with my mom and dad. We're staying at a hotel near Gloucester Road Station, which is very convenient for getting around the city. We're having a wonderful time, although the weather's been a bit wet and we had to spend most of our time indoors. There are so many places to visit and so many things to see and do in London. Yesterday, we visited the London Tower. I finally got to see the Crown Jewels. It was amazing. We've also been on the London Eye, which is a giant Ferris wheel. The view from up there was breathtaking. I've also tried the famous fish and chips and I loved it. The sausage rolls are great too. Tomorrow, we're going to take a day trip to Bath, Stonehenge, and Windsor Castle. I'll take lots of pictures and show them to you when I get back home. Wish you were here. Love, Bodo. So, here are a few tips for writing a postcard. Start your postcard with a simple greeting, such as dear, plus a name. Use the present continuous to say that you're enjoying your holiday and where you're staying. Use the present perfect to talk about things you have done. Use the past simple to talk about things you did at a specific time. Use be going to talk about any future plans. Talk about the weather by saying it's sunny, windy, snowy, hot, warm, cold, and etc. You can sign off your postcard by saying love, see you soon, and sign your name. By following these simple tips, you should be able to write a postcard to a friend or your family. Whoever receives it will not only get to see the beautiful photo on the postcard, but will also get to share the experience of your trip. How exciting is that?
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0: On these new 5 pieces of land, where nature is abundant and people live diversely, Thailand is a land where topography, geography, and culture are deeply interconnected. This form a unique identity that is beautifully indescribable, a charm that the whole world has fallen in love with. From the steep mountain tops of Lanna to the vast Isan Plateau, from the rush green rice fields in the Jaipur Basin to the peninsula and branch by two seas. With diverse landscapes, Thailand has one of Asia's richest ecosystems. It's the sort of water forest, cultivated areas, and underwater world. Natural resources have sustained the way of life for people in every region. Rainforests and rivers create great cultural livelihoods. The West Sea gives rise to fishing wisdom, while the Isan Plateau provides the soil and flora that create unique local cuisine. Nature not only nurtures life, but also nourishes culture. Nature is the greatest instructor for Thai society. Thailand has a diverse population comprising over 60 ethnic groups. Each group has different languages, foods, clothing, and rituals. The graceful sounds of the foreign lap of Lanna, the lively rhythm of Mao Lam Sang in the Isan region, the melodies of Nora and Nang Tarung from the south, as well as the beauty of traditional textiles, all profoundly reflect the identity of Thai people in each area. Thai cuisine reflects this landscape. Northern flavors are mine, rich in wild vegetables and mountainous ingredients. Isan use fermented foods, para and sticky rice. The south is intense with herbs and seafood. The central region exquisitely balances flavors. Every dish is a story of local resources and wisdom passed down through generations. When natural abundance is merged with cultural diversity, it creates the unique charm of Thai society unlike any other in the world. This charm is what propels Thai arts, cuisine, festivals, and rare fly onto the international stage. Thai geo-social culture is the story of a beautiful land and the people who give meaning to this soil. Thailand, rich in nature, infused with culture, and graceful on the world stage.
1: สิ่งที่เกิดขึ้นทางธรรมชาติบนโลกเรากับสิ่งที่มนุษย์เราเปลี่ยนแปลง

0: Good afternoon, Delight Tours. This is Matthew speaking. How may I help you?
1: Hello, this is Bodo Jones. Can I have extension 4127, please?
0: Certainly. One moment, please. I'll put you through.
1: Thank you.
0: I'm sorry, but I'm afraid the line is busy.
1: Oh. Can I speak to Mr. Jack Lee then?
0: I'm afraid he's in a meeting right now.
1: Could you take a message, please? Could you tell Mr. Jack Lee to call me back?
0: Of course. May I have your number, please?
1: It's 082-4405-991.
0: That's 082-4405-919.
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0: 4450-991.
1: That's correct. Could you ask him to call me back before 5 p.m. and tell him that it's about the Island Tour project and that I need a new presentation file?
0: Island Tour project presentation file. Right. I'll give him a message as soon as he's back.
1: Thank you. Oh, in case that I'm not available when he calls back, can I give you my email address too?
0: Certainly.
1: Wonderful. It's bodo.johns@seefar.com.
0: May I read that back to you?
1: Of course.
0: That's bodo.johns@seefar.com.
1: That's correct.
0: I'll make sure Mr. Lee gets the message as soon as he's back from his meeting.
1: Thanks. Bye.
0: Goodbye. Have a nice day.
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5: 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Bye-bye. Bye-bye.

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1: Yes, my name is Dimity Lee Duke and I'm from Rowlands, Western Australia and I'm a professional triathlete.
2: How many years have you been being a triathlete?
1: I actually started triathlon quite late actually. I didn't start till 2008. So, you know, coming up 10 years, I guess. And prior to that I was a basketballer. Played basketball at a state and national level for a number of years.
0: Wow.
1: And then I also raced off-road motorcycles, motocross and enduro. And then, yeah, dabbled in triathlon during my motorbike racing career. And then here I am.
0: So today, what brings you here to Thailand?
1: Yeah, that's also an interesting story. You know, 3 years ago decided that I would like to take triathlon as a full-time career and I met my coach Jürgen Zach training at Tanapura earlier on and things developed from there and I fell in love with the place. I've got a great connection here now and I've got some great friends and a great training squad. So basically I'm based here 9 months of the year and train with the group Z coaching every day. And travel the world living the dream, so to speak.

0: I've raced a number of races around the world. I can't even tell you, other than looking, going into my Facebook account and looking at my list. But I've raced the Ironman World Championships 4 times now. First year as an age grouper, and the last 3 years as a professional. So I finished 25th in the world in October in the Ironman World Championships. I've also raced numerous Ironman sanctioned events to qualify for the Ironman World Championships. And my best result is 2nd place in a few races, including Taiwan, Malaysia. I've came Ironman Malaysia, I came 3rd. Switzerland, and had some great results. I've also had some great local results here with the Thailand Tri-League. They're one of my supporters here in Thailand, and so I've won their races or come runner-up, I think, numerous times. So yeah, it's hard to count for me. It's not something that I put numbers on. I just I always try to get better every race.
1: ยิ่งรายการใหญ่เท่าไหร่นะคะก็ต้องมีทีมงานในการเตรียมงานมากขึ้นเท่านั้นค่ะวันนี้เราจะได้มาดูวิธีการเตรียมงานและกระบวนการของเขาชิดขอบสนามกันเลยค่ะสวัสดีค่ะ
2: สวัสดีครับ
3: Okay, so it's really great meeting you today. Since I heard that triathlon is becoming more popular years, so I would like to ask you why you choose triathlon to set up the event.
2: Well, first of all, triathlon is considered the toughest single day sporting event because it incorporates 3 disciplines, swimming, biking, and running. And what we found is as people get older, that they want to go back and they want to take care of their health. And they look at triathlon and Ironman in particular as being a challenge. So we've seen triathlon around the world grow in popularity immensely. And of course, here in Thailand, and that's why we're here. What is really different about Ironman, and if you look at the Ironman logo, it really is the epitome. It's considered the gold standard in racing. The quality of the races, the safety of the races, the prestige of the race. If you look at the popularity of Ironman, it is the 2nd most tattooed emblem in the world. The only one more is Harley-Davidson motorcycles.
3: Around the world, can you tell us like how big the people have known triathlon and which part that is growing up more?
2: Well, you know, triathlon has been going on for 40 years around the world. And it's very popular, obviously, in the United States and in Europe and in Australia and New Zealand. But where we really look as the biggest growth opportunity is here in Asia. And so here in Thailand, Philippines, Vietnam, China, a huge growth as people begin to see the importance of taking care of their health and not just going to the gym. When you go out there and you're swimming in the ocean, you're out there biking in challenging conditions and you're out there running, it's a very rewarding feeling. And when you come across that finish line, yes, you're tired, yes, you're painful,

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1: I had to play my race smart today. To be honest, I've been a bit sick at the start of the week. So, I just had to play smart. So I'm happy, but I just know I have more in the tank. But in saying that, I have a race next week. So thank everyone from Thailand for all this continuing support. You know, like as I've said, I'm based here most of the year, and I'm very lucky to be racing the number one Thai male triathlete and training with him. And I just want to, you know, promote the sport, continue to promote the sport here in Thailand, and, you know, wish everyone all the best.

0: tired.
1: But I could finish. But I can finish.
0: I'm very happy now.
2: Yeah, very good. Congratulations.
3: I feel great. Like, this is my first 70.3 Ironman win, so I'm really happy right now. I had a great day. A lot of power on the bike, yeah, and just held on the run. I just was happy then that the race is over, and yeah, I was just the happiest person on earth when crossing the line.
4: หลังจากที่ผ่านเข้าเส้นชัยเราก็จะได้สัมผัสถึงหัวใจที่แกร่งขึ้นเพราะได้ผ่านการแข่งขันที่ต้องใช้ความ

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1: what are you listening to?
2: I'm listening to the weather forecast.
1: Oh yeah, where are you going?
2: I'm going to Nakhon Pathom tomorrow with Pat. We are going on a drawing trip.
1: Oh, that's interesting. How long will you be gone for?
2: Not many days. I'm coming back on Sunday. My first day there is supposed to be cloudy, wet, and rainy. My second day there is supposed to have heavy rain, strong winds, and thunderstorms. But the days after that are supposed to be sunny and warm at temperatures of 22 to 25 degrees Celsius.
1: Oh, that's not too bad, right? Because you're going to be outdoors most of the time.
2: Right.
1: Don't forget to bring an umbrella and a raincoat.
2: I won't, thanks. Oh, by the way, where are you going this weekend? I remember you have plans too.
1: Well, I'm going to visit my friend in Chiang Mai. I'm going to have to check with the weather forecast so I could pack the right clothes for this trip.
2: I heard that this year it's unusually cold up north and that the temperatures can get to as low as 2 degrees Celsius.
1: Yeah, but at least we don't have snow here in Thailand, but we do have hailstorms. The other day I checked with the news, there was a hailstorm in Chiang Rai. The winds were so strong, it blew off roofs of people's houses.
2: Well, I hope that nothing happens like that while you're there.
1: I hope so too. Here, the forecast says it's going to be really cold with a high of only 12 degrees Celsius. I'd better have my winter jacket ready.
2: You're right. We cannot get sick or both of our trips will be ruined.
1: Yeah. Stay tuned for our next episode of Watch and Learn.
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1: 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Bye-bye.
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0: When you go on a holiday somewhere and see souvenir postcards with beautiful photos, you often want to buy them to take home to remind you of the memories of your trip, or send them to a friend or family to let them know how you've been enjoying your trip. Writing a postcard in English is super easy. Here's a sample postcard from Bodo to Nan. Hi Nan, I'm writing to you from London, the capital of England. I'm here with my mom and dad. We're staying at a hotel near Gloucester Road Station, which is very convenient for getting around the city. We're having a wonderful time, although the weather's been a bit wet and we have to spend most of our time indoors. There are so many places to visit and so many things to see and do in London. Yesterday, we visited the London Tower. I finally got to see the Crown Jewels. It was amazing. We've also been on the London Eye, which is a giant Ferris wheel. The view from up there was breathtaking. I've also tried the famous fish and chips and I loved it. The sausage rolls are great too. Tomorrow, we're going to take a day trip to Bath, Stonehenge, and Windsor Castle. I'll take lots of pictures and show them to you when I get back home. Wish you were here. Love, Bodo. So, here are a few tips for writing a postcard. Start your postcard with a simple greeting, such as dear, plus a name. Use the present continuous to say that you're enjoying your holiday and where you're staying. Use the present perfect to talk about things you have done. Use the past simple to talk about things you did at a specific time. Use be going to talk about any future plans. Talk about the weather by saying it's sunny, windy, snowy, hot, warm, cold, and etc. You can sign off your postcard by saying love, see you soon, and sign your name. By following these simple tips, you should be able to write a postcard to a friend or your family. Whoever receives it will not only get to see the beautiful photo on the postcard, but will also get to share the experience of your trip. How exciting is that?
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